Never thought that you was like this. I took the tag off a major priceless. I just spent a half a meal on a chandelier. Now you try and cut me off like a light switch. Try and stay in Ali, saying that you need some time to breathe. Thinking that I'm sleeping on the floor.

hope that you can understand where this is coming from. I pray to God that this isn't goodbye forever. But I know that this hasn't been easy for us lately. I just want you to know that I still love you. And that's why I must let you go.